Coming up on Monday morning, you could be going to see Morgan Wallen for free in Chicago. Just after 6, I'm Clay Moden. Great to be with you this weekend. Monday, get ready to win that dream trip to see Morgan. There's Kenny Chesney.

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Turns out it's living in one particular city. 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That's coming up soon. Here's Russell Dickerson.

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1: My name's John MacArthur and I work this dirt.

0: There's Hardy with Tim McGraw, Eric Church, and Morgan Wallen. MacArthur, number one for a new country throughout the weekend. I'm Clay Moden. How long do you want to live? 100? Maybe even more? Now, you can do a good diet. You could eat right, you know, and exercise, that kind of thing. But according to a Travel and Leisure magazine article, if you live in a certain city, you have a great chance of living a long life. Now, the bad news is it's not here in the U.S. It's in Norway. I believe it's pronounced Bergen, Norway. Number one, most of the people that live there live well into their 80s and 90s. Top 10 list does not include the U.S. The closest looks like Quebec City in Canada at number 10. But, hey, maybe you're out walking today, getting some exercise, relaxing, and great country music helps, I think. Great country music is good for your soul and make you live a little bit longer, perhaps, too. John Party's coming up, and a great song from Luke Combs.
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1: 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It'll be an incredible night of music under the big sky. Combined, they have more than 40 number one hits, and they're bringing

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Well, Buck Owens was the last person to have a number one song that got beat by his own number one song. And it's going to happen again for Luke Combs. Days Like These and Sleepless in a Hotel Room, both number one hits. Congratulations to Luke. Here's Sleepless in a Hotel Room.

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Coming back on Monday with your shot to see Morgan Wallen in Chicago with Ella Langley for free. How cool would that trip be? If you're listening Monday, your first shot to win. Here comes Kane Brown's new hit. It's called Woman.

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7: Southwest Montana's weekend weather. While most of the region will enjoy pleasant and warm weather this weekend, isolated showers and storms will be possible along the divide and across Southwest Montana on Sunday. Sunshine is expected as we kick off the work week with highs remaining in the 60s and low 70s. I'm meteorologist Brooke Foster. That's your Southwest Montana weather report.
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That's going to be me in just a few more minutes. Me and a beer. There goes Chris Jansen. I'm Clay Moden. Enjoy the rest of your Saturday. I'll see you back here next time. Here comes Keith Urban.

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new month with May being here, but we're doing the same old, bringing you all of your favorite new country all weekend long. This is Taste of Country Weekend. Thank you so much for having us on. Here's Low Cash. It's hometown.

0: screen looking so good on Marshalls. And honestly, I don't think this will be the only acting gig he has. I think there's more in his future. That's a double down of Riley. We did Different Round here, and we brought you Change My Mind. Hey, it's Jess and the Taste of Country crew. You know, there are several country artists, dozens, in fact, who have tried acting. Not just a cameo, popping up, playing themselves, but actually taking on a character role. In fact, we've got an entire list of artists who have done this. And we know Tim McGraw and Faith Hill were on 1883, absolutely crushed it. We know George Strait has done acting in his career, Willie Nelson, but also some surprising names like Randy Houser and Trisha Yearwood. Even Jason Aldean tried some acting back in the day. You can see this list on our Taste of Country app. In the meantime, I got Blake Shelton on the way. Also, Cody Johnson, Luke Combs, and more. It's Taste of Country Weekend.
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Come on, Cody Johnson at Stagecoach last weekend with Boys to Men. This is the collaboration we didn't know we needed, but now we cannot live without. I'm hoping they've got some original music that is coming our way very soon. Kojo is on now. It's the fall on Taste of Country Weekend.

we were there when Luke Bryan and Jason Aldean were playing Sanford Stadium in Georgia last weekend. We asked Luke, is there a Jason song you wish you would have gotten before him? He said, Big Green Tractor. Luke is here now. It's country, and she knows it.

0: Luke Bryan, Country and She Knows It, in our song Spotlight on Taste of Country Weekend. Mr. Billy Dukes is here. He's telling us what's now trending on our Taste of Country app. Billy, it's all yours.
1: New music announced this week. Keith Urban is going to drop a yacht rock album on June 12th. Yes, I'm serious. It's called Flow State, and it features covers of several popular songs and duets with Michael McDonald, John Mayer, and Little Big Top. Last weekend, Jason Aldean and Luke Bryan headlined a historic show at Sanford Stadium at the University of Georgia. We got to talking to both men about the songs they fought over in the past. Luke says he wished he'd nabbed Big Green Tractor before Jason did. Jason, he says,
2: you know, I remember Drunk on You, which Luke had a big hit on, and I remember we were looking for tempos. We kind of had the rest of the album done, and I was kind of looking for one specific thing, and just that wasn't it. And then I heard his version of it later, and I was like, missed that one, you know?
1: 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And finally, a new study sought to understand which songs are most distracting at the workplace. And the number one song is a country song. Smile by Morgan Wallen leads to the least productivity, followed by Just In Case by Morgan Wallen. In fact, Morgan has 10 songs in the top 100, which if you think about it is kind of a compliment, maybe. You can see that full study. It's over at the Taste of Country app.
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Cadillac, horns on the hood. My buddy Frankie had his dad hook him up good. 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

Country Weekend. Anybody like kicking off the Cinco de Mayo celebrations a little early? Maybe celebrating all weekend long right into Tuesday? I love that. Hudson Westbrook is here now. It's House Again.

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Yellow dog school bus kicking up red dust.

0: country weekend. A double down of Justin Moore with a woman you love and time's ticking. Hey, it's Jess and the Taste of Country crew. Are we watching American Idol? We're getting down to the wire. We've got the top five left. Who's your favorite? I love Hannah Harper. I think she's incredibly talented. She's also a really good songwriter as well. I think even if she doesn't win, she's got a bright future ahead of her. But something special is coming up on this Monday's episode. Kelly Pickler is going to be returning to American Idol and some of her classmates from the class of 2006. They're doing like a little bit of a reunion here. They're bringing back five contestants from that season in 2006, and they're going to be doing duets with the top five. This is going to be great. And to take things up a notch, they're also going to bring in some of the pros from Dancing with the Stars. So this is going to be a whole spectacle on American Idol this week. You can find out more on our Taste of Country app. Good to see Kelly Pickler getting out and doing more. I know these last few years have been really rough on her.
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beautiful wife, Nicole, had a date night recently, getting out of the house. You know, they just welcomed their third child this year. They had a date night at the Time 100 Gala and looked so sharp. Luke is here now. It's days like these.

0: soon. Well, Dan and Shay promised us it would be a big year for them. Obviously, they're bringing us new music. You know there's going to be a tour as well. That is Say So in our song Spotlight on Taste of Country Weekend. Speaking of new tours, I mean, the list that we've got on our Taste of Country app of tours happening this year continues to grow. It's like a CBS receipt. It is so long. We've got Shaboozey added to that list now. It's his Outlaws Never Die tour coming up this fall. It's running September 8th through October 27th. And that feels short, but he is cramming in 25 shows during that month, or, you know, maybe 6 week period. So he's going to be busy in the fall. You can find out more on our Taste of Country app. Shaboozey also putting out a new album this summer.
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0: double down of Dierks Bentley on Taste of Country Weekend. We did gold and we brought you Am I the Only One? It's Jess and the Taste of Country crew. Dierks Bentley, one of many country artists that has his own bar and restaurant. In fact, this list continues to grow. We've had a lot of people opening new locations, mostly in the Nashville area. Not so many outside of that area, but you know, we've got Riley Green that opened one. Jelly Roll just opened one. Lainey Wilson as well, just in the last couple of years. Then you've got other artists that are just expanding their empire with multiple locations. I think Luke Combs, his Category 10, like three locations already. Then you got Blake Shelton, Ole Red. Yeah, he's about to open his 7th location, and he's all over the country. He's got one in Florida, he's got one in Vegas, one in Oklahoma, Nashville, and now he's headed to Indianapolis. He's going to be opening that Indy location of Ole Red in 2027. You can find out more on our Taste of Country app. You can also see an entire list of all the artists that have bars and restaurants that you should probably check out.
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Okay, be honest with me. Are you playing hooky on Monday because it's May the 4th? 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Tucker Whatmore here. It's Brunette.

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It's Taste of Country Weekend with brand new country on now. A duet that, honestly, I've been waiting for about a year. It's Ella Langley and Morgan Wallen together on a song called I Can't Love You Anymore. And it's right here on Taste of Country Weekend.

0: want to toot my own horn here, but I started talking about a possible duet with Ella Langley and Morgan Wallen like a year ago. Ever since she, you know, started opening a couple of his shows last year, I thought, hey, these two need to work on something together. And it happened. The song is called I Can't Love You Anymore. It's in our song spotlight on Taste of Country Weekend. I'll stop toot my own horn here and we'll get down to business. We've got Addison here who's been on social media keeping up with all of your favorite country artists. And she's got an update for us. Take it away, Addison.
1: Who wasn't at Stagecoach is all I can say. Not only did Sydney Sweeney go and karaoke with Riley Green, which if you're a country artist or an artist of any type, I don't know if you can truly karaoke because you're just so dang good, but she was seen on stage multiple times partying with the biggest celebs. Another celeb sighting was Theo Vaughn. Elle Langley was on stage for her set When You Look Like You Love Me. It was her time to sing it. Instead of Riley Green coming up on stage, Mr. Theo Vaughn took a stab at it. Y'all, it is pretty dang funny, but also he kind of killed that. Head on over to Taste of Country's Instagram. You can find it there. Thomas Rhett and Niall Horan are taking the stage July 9th at Geodis Park in Nashville, Tennessee. Ahead of that, he did a press conference where he told Taste of Country specifically that when it comes to being a coach, he definitely is sideline dad for his girls' soccer games. He's learned that he can't be in the coaching position. He's got to be on the sidelines, and even then, he's really got to stop this sideline coaching. But he said he loves that his daughters are, for the most part, into every sport right now. But the one sport that he wants his girls to be a part of that so far they're just not taking to is golf. I know that he's a big golf fan. Him and Niall actually, they joke that they talk more about golf than about their career and music. But if you want to catch that interview, it is also on Taste of Country's Instagram. That is at Taste of Country. And speaking of Ella Langley, apparently John Party's oldest daughter, Presley, is her number one fan. And unfortunately for John, Ella does come before her dad. John was a guest on Country Countdown USA with Lon Helton, and he was asked to give an update on his family, and that's when John Party dropped this gem for us. He said that Presley is a huge Ella Langley fan. She specifically loves Dandelion and She's in Texas, and she apparently jams out to it. So that's the only songs that she's been requesting as of late. Anything John Party, unfortunately, he's old news.
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Backcountry Weekend. Remember when Blake Shelton put out a song called Let Him In Anyway? It's a deep, emotional, and complicated song, but one that I think speaks to a lot of the questions that we have about, you know, what happens when we're not on this earth anymore. He just put out the music.

Sometimes one song from your favorite artist just isn't enough. That's why we bring you a Double Down every hour. And we're going back to back with Megan Maroney right now. Here's 6 months later.

0: Megan Maroney leading the way with ACM Award nominations this year. She's got 9. That's a double down of Megan. We did 6 months later, and we brought you Beautiful Things. It's Jess and the Taste of Country crew. Now, it wasn't too long ago that Megan Maroney took home her first ACM Award. She was awarded New Female Artist of the Year in 2024. That award has now been given to Avery Anna for 2026. I'm so proud of her. If you don't know that much about Avery Anna, you might want to check her out. She's incredibly talented, so deserving of this award. And I love that she was surprised at Stagecoach, first and foremost, with this award. And she just started, like, the tears just started flowing. But also to see that shared on social media and to see so many artists applauding her, including Megan Maroney, who has won this award, it's just really cool to see the country music family come together and celebrate one another. It's one of the unique things about the country music format, you know? That's what happens. It truly is like a big family. On the way, more new country for you. I've got Tim McGraw on the way. Also, Ella Langley and Jason Aldean. You keep it right here. It's Taste of Country Weekend.
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finally kind of a big deal in the United States. You know, number one song, number one album. Same is true in Canada as well. Her album Dandelion, number one. The song Choose in Texas, number one as well. It's on now.

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Lager.

Taste of Country weekend, once again highlighting a song and an artist that you should be paying attention to. It's what we do every hour. We call it our song spotlight, and this hour it's shining on Bailey Zimmerman with a new country called Chevy Silverado.

0: Zimmerman. It is Chevy Silverado in our song spotlight on Taste of Country Weekend. It's Jess. And who's excited about Dutton Ranch? Now that May is here, the countdown is on. Now we're going to see this on May 15th. And if you're worried about it just being on Paramount Plus, don't worry about it. Also, save your money and don't worry about a free trial of getting Paramount Plus. This is going to be on the streamer, but it's also going to be on Paramount Network as well. But it seems like there's a little bit of a shakeup already happening with that series, and we haven't even seen it yet. The showrunner has been fired. Now, season one, of course, is done, ready to go, and they're going to be making some changes, obviously. Taylor Sheridan, Kelly Riley, and Cole Hauser were hearing that they were just unsatisfied with the work that this person was doing. Now, this person's no stranger to Taylor Sheridan and his projects. He actually did Lawmen, Bass Reeves, but you may recall that was one and done, just one season, and that was it. Now, I'm pretty sure we're going to continue to have seasons of Dutton Ranch. I don't think this is going to be a one and done by any stretch of the imagination. In fact, I think they're making these changes to make sure that we get more seasons. We're breaking it all down for you on our Taste of Country app. And for all things Yellowstone, Dutton Ranch, and more, check out our Dutton Rules podcast wherever you podcast.
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dedicated to the super fans. It's Taste of Country Weekends with Jess and two hits back-to-back. 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

Hey, it's Jess. Thanks for spending your weekend with Taste of Country. We're happy to be here bringing you all of your favorite new country. And then looking ahead to this next week, it's going to be hard to stay focused and be productive. I mean, let's just break it down. We've got Star Wars Day on Monday. We've got Cinco de Mayo on Tuesday. Probably going to need a recovery day after that. It just feels like a week that we shouldn't have to work, you know? It's Taste of Country Weekend. Luke Combs is here now. It's Amy Love in Oklahoma.

0: That right there is a double down of Morgan Wallen. Sand in my boots, also Don't We. It's Jess and the Taste of Country crew. So Morgan Wallen is an artist that I know a lot of people love. You probably enjoy listening to all of his albums anywhere you go and basically when you're doing just about anything, right? You probably don't want to listen to him, though, while you're working. According to a list we found online, he's not great for productivity. This is a list of songs that actually can lead to distractions and less productivity while you're working. And Morgan Wallen was on the top of it with his song Smile. And if that wasn't enough, he had 10 other songs on this list, 10 out of 100. So there's a 10% chance that if you're listening to Morgan Wallen, it probably isn't going to go well for you. If my math is mathing right. You can see this on our Taste of Country app. On the way, more new country. Carrie Underwood going to get us started. I've got Jordan Davis coming your way. Jason Aldean. Don't move. It's Taste of Country weekend.
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0: That's Vincent Mason. The song is called Wish You Well. It's in our song spotlight on Taste of Country Weekend. And man, we lost a legend this past week. David Allan Coe passed away at the age of 86 this past weekend. Now, of course, he's got his own legendary songs, Long-Haired Redneck, You Never Even Called Me By My Name, which I know is going to be stuck in your head for the rest of the night because it's been stuck in my head all night. But also, he was just a great songwriter, and other artists, you know, picked up his songs and took them to the next level. I mean, I think about Johnny Paycheck and Take This Job and Shove It, written by David Allan Coe. I mean, the man was a force in country music and definitely an artist that shaped the genre. You can find out more and read about his life on our Taste of Country app. We're also diving into some of the best songs from David Allan Coe on that app as well.
1: 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Two of the biggest names in music take the stage. 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And Luke Bryan.
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blows my mind that we are already in May. Where is spring going? I'm Addison. You are listening to The Weekend Overnights, and here comes a married couple powerhouse. It's Kane Brown, Caitlin Brown, and their song, Thank God.

0: heard about that artist before. That's Family Man, Trey Pendley, and I sure hope you enjoyed it. Y'all, I recently learned, okay, if you follow Chase Matthew on Instagram, you kind of know, for the most part, he's a big car guy. Like, big car guy. Like, he has about four cars that he doesn't use, but he just likes to go play with. Well, recently he bought a monster truck on Facebook Marketplace. And when I say monster truck, this guy is pretty, we've interviewed him before. He's pretty tall. So, to then, if he stands by it and he can go underneath the car, let's just say those are massive wheels on the thing. And I think if I ever need to have my car sold on Facebook Marketplace, I think I know who to call.
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Good morning, Addison here. You are listening to The Weekend Overnights. I have artists like Ty Myers, Morgan Wallen, Jackson Dean, Jordan Davis, just to name a few.

0: Jackson Dean, make a liar. Okay, y'all, what I love about Jackson is he's been dating a gal for about 2 years now, but we didn't just know about her until his latest, hey, Mississippi. Yeah, clearly I'm not Jackson Dean when it comes to singing, but she's not only all over the music video. I love that they've now been, he's engaged. Number one, whoa. And then number two, I love that they've been posting now a lot more about each other. I think it's kind of cool how he's just kind of not kept it a secret necessarily, but he doesn't need it to share it with the world. But now the timing's right. He's sharing her more with the world, and it's just been really precious to watch.
1: 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Two of the biggest names in music take the stage. 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

0: Jason Aldean and Luke Bryan, August 1st at Washington Grizzly Stadium. It'll be an incredible night of music under the big sky. Combined, they have more than 40 number one hits, and they're bringing their friends, Chase Matthew and Lauren Watkins, to the party.
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1: 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Headed your way now. It's Eric Church, Springsteen.

0: That was Chase Matthew holding it down. I'm Addison. You were listening to the Weekend Overnights. The ASAM Awards are coming up in just a few weeks, so I thought it'd be fun to remind you who is nominated for Entertainer of the Year. We have Chris Stapleton, Cody Johnson, Jelly Roll, Lainey Wilson, Luke Combs, Megan Maroney, and Morgan Wallen. This is a hard one. I'm kind of thinking Jelly Roll or Cody Johnson take it home. I'm excited to come back and talk about it once it all airs and we figure out who wins the coveted award.
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Hey, it's Addison. If you are just now coming on, you are listening to The Weeknd Overnights. I'm so glad you're here. More music is headed your way now. It's Riley Green, Change My Mind.

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Cloud Nine is a great album. If you have not listened to it in full yet, I highly recommend. Here comes Megan Maroney right now from a song off that album. It's beautiful.

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You're listening to The Weekend Overnights. This next song is going to put a little pep in our step this morning. I don't know about you, but I kind of need it. That and coffee. Here comes Brantley Gilbert right now. It's Bottoms Up.

0: was the Red Clay Strays, Demons in Your Choir. I listed an hour ago the Entertainer of the Year nominees for the ACM Awards that are coming up in just a few months. I said, I think either Cody Johnson or Jelly Roll's going to win, but I want to hear your thought. Head on over to the station app, and if you haven't downloaded it, download it, and let me know who takes home your Entertainer of the Year vote. I'm so curious. Coming up in just a few, I have Luke Combs with Sleepless in a Hotel Room coming up.
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We've got the dum-dum of the day, question of the day, three things you need to know, and a whole lot more. 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

Here's a new song from Dan and Shay. It's Say So. Anything they put up, I just think is a banger. So this one, I think, is going to get your toe tapping.

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Now there's a box of greasy parts sitting in the trunk of that 65. Still waiting on you and your grandpa.

all alone one Sunday morning with this song stuck in my head. And in that moment, something or someone spoke to me. They said there was still a verse that needed to be written for this song. And to get up and write it down. There's a book that's sitting in your house somewhere that could use some dusting off. 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

0: until you can't. If you're wondering, wait a minute, that sounds like Cody Johnson. Well, it's not him, but yes, Kid Rock did a rendition of it. Okay, coming up in just a few, I have, speaking of Cody Johnson, I have Cody Johnson, The Fall, The Band Perry, Psychological, then Post Malone, Blake Shelton, Pour Me a Drink. And then let's cap things off with Jason Aldean, Don't Tell on Me. So many hits coming your way. Don't go far.
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0: Yep, that was Miss Langley B. Her. Speaking of being her, she recently won Powerhouse. It was at the Billboard Women in Music Awards. And, I mean, she quite literally is a powerhouse. She's killing it. She got to perform at Stagecoach. She's in Texas, has climbed the charts, broken records. I mean, what can't this woman do? Coming up in just a few, Luke Combs' Days Like These, and then Matt Cooper's Highs and Lows Are Headed Your Way.
1: One night only. Two of the biggest names in music take the stage. 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

0: Jason Aldean and Luke Bryan, August 1st at Washington Grizzly Stadium. It'll be an incredible night of music under the big sky. Combined, they have more than 40 number one hits, and they're bringing their friends, Chase Matthew and Lauren Watkins, to the party.
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We've got the dum-dum of the day, question of the day, three things you need to know, and a whole lot more. 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

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I'm not going to lie. 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It's Sam Hunt, Body Like a Back Road.

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0: 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Burn it down. Jason Aldean and Luke Bryan, August 1st at Washington Grizzly Stadium. It'll be an incredible night of music under the big sky. Combined, they have more than 40 number one hits, and they're bringing their friends, Chase Matthew and Lauren Watkins, to the party.
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7: Southwest Montana's weekend weather. While most of the region will enjoy pleasant and warm weather this weekend, isolated showers and storms will be possible along the divide and across Southwest Montana on Sunday. Sunshine is expected as we kick off the work week with highs remaining in the 60s and low 70s. I'm meteorologist Brooke Foster. That's your Southwest Montana weather report.
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7: Southwest Montana's weekend weather. While most of the region will enjoy pleasant and warm weather this weekend, isolated showers and storms will be possible along the divide and across Southwest Montana on Sunday. Sunshine is expected as we kick off the work week with highs remaining in the 60s and low 70s. I'm meteorologist Brooke Foster. That's your Southwest Montana weather report.
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6: Southwest Montana's weekend weather. While most of the region will enjoy pleasant and warm weather this weekend, isolated showers and storms will be possible along the divide and across Southwest Montana on Sunday. Sunshine is expected as we kick off the work week with highs remaining in the 60s and low 70s. I'm meteorologist Brooke Foster. That's your Southwest Montana weather report.
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Well, hey, what's going on with you? Hope you're having a good Sunday so far. Name's Tara Holly. All right, let's see what's on the way for you. Some Tucker Wetmore, Toby Keith to look forward to. Right now, it's Bailey Zimmerman, Fallin' Love.

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0: Marty with Tim McGraw, Eric Church, and Morgan Wallen with Mick Arthur. Good morning. I'm Tara Holley. Let's talk about Morgan Wallen for just a minute, shall we? Because I don't know what your summer plans are, but I do want you to note that coming up on June 20th, Morgan Wallen in the Windy City, along with Ella Langley and others, we want to send you and a guest to Chicago to go and see that show. And starting tomorrow, as a matter of fact, codes will be headed your way that will get you qualified to go and experience that show on us, thanks to Big Loud Records. And if you win, we're going to pay for your tickets, your transportation expenses, two-night hotel stay as well. All you need to do is make sure you have our app downloaded so you can get the codes that'll start heading your way and get qualified to win that amazing experience. And if you want more details, you know we got them for you. You can check them out inside the app, code times, etc. All right, hang on for some Cole Swindell. Dan and Shay on the way too. Next.
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or already on your third cup of coffee or fifth, pretending Monday isn't real and headed your way. I'm so glad to be spending the time with you. Let's make this Sunday feel just right. Here's Dan and Shay. Say so.

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8: Southwest Montana's weekend weather. While most of the region will enjoy pleasant and warm weather this weekend, isolated showers and storms will be possible along the divide and across Southwest Montana on Sunday. Sunshine is expected as we kick off the work week with highs remaining in the 60s and low 70s. I'm meteorologist Brooke Foster. That's your Southwest Montana weather report.
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right, so here we go. We got a whole bunch of music coming up for you back to back to back. I'm Tara Holly. If you're new here, welcome. Dylan Scott, Lady A on the way shortly. Right now, let's do some Blake Shelton.

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You want to go see Morgan Wallen in the Windy City? Ella Langley going to be there with him too, and others starting tomorrow. First code 820, getting you qualified. 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

0: Can we start a little club for just a second? I love starting little clubs. How about the Tiny Win Club? What? Hi, Tara Holly. Just heard from Riley Green. That's changed my mind. Yeah, the Tiny Win Club. This isn't about overachieving right now. We're just talking about the small victories, maybe something you accomplished last week or this weekend that somehow feel huge to you, like finding a parking spot right up front or whatever it might be. I had one of those moments recently, and I kind of realized the older I get, life isn't always about the big milestones, which are fantastic. Sometimes it's just, you know what? I handled today better than I would have a year ago. That's growth. That counts. That absolutely counts. So if your win today is, you know, I got out of bed and tried, congratulations, you are now in the club. Any tiny wins that you'd like to share? I would love to hear from you. Shoot me a note inside the app.
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We're talking about the tiny wins that made us feel good. You know, not every accomplishment has to be huge. Jason, thanks for your note in the app. He says, last Friday, I hit every green light on the way to work. I felt chosen. Oh my gosh, I know. It feels magical when that happens. What about you? Send me a note in the app. Here's Kojo.

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Wherever you are right now, I just want to say hello and thank you for making us a part of what you got going on. And as always, if there's anything you want to share, we can always chat inside the app. I love hearing from you. It's Megan Maroney. Beautiful Things.

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6: Southwest Montana's weekend weather. While most of the region will enjoy pleasant and warm weather this weekend, isolated showers and storms will be possible along the divide and across Southwest Montana on Sunday. Sunshine is expected as we kick off the work week with highs remaining in the 60s and low 70s. I'm meteorologist Brooke Foster. That's your Southwest Montana weather report.
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1: You want to go see Morgan Wallen in the Windy City this summer? 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Chicago. 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

Sunday afternoon check-in. Are we being productive, relaxed, or expertly avoiding responsibility? Come on, Alice, with the weekends are all about, yeah? Okay, maybe a chore or two. Tara Holly with you. Hang on, we got Jordan Davis, Coe Wetzel, and Jesse Murph on the way. And now, Nate Smith.

0: Do you know what I read yesterday? It would take over 100,000 years and counting to watch every video on YouTube. That's crazy. Hi, Tara Holly. It's Corey Kent, of course, with Co Wetzel and Rocky Mountain Low. Yeah, so obviously a lot of us spend time looking at the screens. You've probably noticed. You might be scrolling even as we speak. Whatever the case, is something that we all do. But I don't know about you. Sometimes there is just so much content, whether you're wherever it might be, because there's a gazillion different places to get it. Do you ever find yourself like overwhelmed by it? You know, like it's almost like too much to try to take in. Anyway, I've been trying to be a little more balanced with how much scrolling I do and try to be more particular about those things, because there's no way. And for anybody that has a tendency to want to complete things, you know, it can be very difficult because you know there's no way that you can possibly keep up with all of it. So anyway, what you've been watching lately, no matter where it happens to be, you know, YouTube, Netflix, one of them, I would love to hear from you inside the app. Always looking for ideas because, again, there's so much content and we need a little direction. So, yeah, hit me up inside the app.
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One is Sleepless in a Hotel Room, and then this one here, Days Like These with Luke Combs.

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friendly reminder, somebody somewhere is being productive, but it does not have to be you today, unless you're into that kind of thing. Whoever you're spending your Sunday, thanks for taking us along. I'm Tara Holley. We got some Post Malone and Eric Church coming up for you right now. Bailey Zimmerman.

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4: Southwest Montana's weekend weather. While most of the region will enjoy pleasant and warm weather this weekend, isolated showers and storms will be possible along the divide and across Southwest Montana on Sunday. Sunshine is expected as we kick off the work week with highs remaining in the 60s and low 70s. I'm meteorologist Brooke Foster. That's your Southwest Montana weather report.
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is your Sunday afternoon treating you? Do something this weekend that's going to make you feel like you had a weekend. Hear me? I'm Tara Holly, Morgan Wallen, Eli Young Van Cummin. Here's Jordan Davis.

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0: Do you know that Jason Aldean has admitted that Luke Bryan is better at something than he is? I mean, that's kind of huge. You know, they have this ongoing sort of competitive sibling kind of relationship. Hey, Tara Holly, I just heard from Jason, of course, with Don't Tell on Me. Yeah, it was kind of a playful exchange. Jason admitted that, in his opinion, Luke Bryan has always had a better fashion sense than him, especially back in the 2000s. But I think they have such a... They each have their own signature style, so maybe he was just being super gracious. Okay, speaking of the two, of course, great friends and musical partners, Jason Aldean, Luke Bryan are going to co-headline the Double Down Tour. They're going to be in major stadiums all across the country, kicking off August 1st. And if you are interested in getting tickets for that tour, they're going to be available to the public starting on May 8th. They're going to have special guests too, Gavin Adcock, John Party. Get all the details. We got them for you right now inside the app. That'd be a great show. Tyler Hubbard, some Vincent Mason on the way next.
1: 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Combined, they have more than 40 number one hits, and they're bringing their friends, Chase Matthew and Lauren Watkins, to the party.
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Not just when everything is perfect, quote, not when you get it all figured out now. So make it count today. Tucker Wetmore. Oh, no.

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10: Southwest Montana's weekend weather. While most of the region will enjoy pleasant and warm weather this weekend, isolated showers and storms will be possible along the divide and across Southwest Montana on Sunday. Sunshine is expected as we kick off the work week with highs remaining in the 60s and low 70s. I'm meteorologist Brooke Foster. That's your Southwest Montana weather report.
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You should hear her talking to her mama on the phone. 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

You want to go see Morgan Wallen in the Windy City this summer? Let's talk about how we can make that happen. Starting tomorrow, codes headed your way. First one at around 8:20 to get you qualified to win that trip to go see him in Chicago with Ella Langley. Hotel stay, transportation expenses covered, plus tickets to the show. Ella Langley's going to be there with him. All the details you need waiting for you inside the app. Here's Luke Bryan.

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0: If you're out and about, please drive like you know each other. Hey, Tara Holly, hope you're having a good weekend. I know Monday's tomorrow, but you still got plenty of weekend left to enjoy, and we got the soundtrack to help you out with that. Old Dominion.
1: Well, it was down some street we couldn't even pronounce. 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Tequila was cheap, but the flow we were feeling was real. Neither one of us looking for three little words. Unless those three words were do not disturb. Checkout was supposed to be noon, but we slept until three.

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For those who celebrate, don't forget Monday is Star Wars Day. You know, May the 4th be with you and all that jazz. Hi, Sarah Holly. Some people just aren't into it. But if you are into it, who's your favorite Star Wars character of all time? And why is it Ewan McGregor's version of Obi-Wan Kenobi? Ooh, may the force be with you indeed. Anyway, hit me with it inside the app. Let's do some Tim McGraw.

0: So this is weird, but I would like to publicly, personally apologize to myself for believing that I could go into a store for one thing. Hey, Tara Holly. I just heard from Hardy, Tim McGraw, Eric Church, Morgan Wallen. That is MacArthur. Yeah, that's never been true. Not once ever in the history of me. Can you relate to that? You know, you go in for toothpaste or whatever's on the list, and suddenly it's like, you know, I do deserve a seasonal candle, maybe a snack. Why is this blanket so soft? And it all ends up in the basket. Next thing you know, you're sitting there at the checkout like, this feels excessive, and I didn't mean to do this, but also I've come this far, and there are people in the line behind you. You can't go back now. The worst part, of course, you still forgot the thing that you came into the store for. It is maddening. But anyway, if you're out running errands today, just know that I believe in you. But also, let's get real. We know how this ends. Let's just embrace it. Yeah. Anyway, if that's something you can relate to and you want to chat about it, I'd love to hear from you. Inside the app, as always, hang on for Thomas Rhett. Luke Combs coming up next.
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There's something about this song that makes me ponder Luke Combs' writing process. Like, did he literally write it while sitting in a hotel room? Probably. Sleepless in a hotel room.

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0: 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Good at basketball. Did you know that? 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
5: Southwest Montana's weekend weather. While most of the region will enjoy pleasant and warm weather this weekend, isolated showers and storms will be possible along the divide and across Southwest Montana on Sunday. Sunshine is expected as we kick off the work week with highs remaining in the 60s and low 70s. I'm meteorologist Brooke Foster. That's your Southwest Montana weather report.
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Please enjoy the rest of your Sunday. Don't forget, tomorrow's May the 4th if you want to dress up like Yoda or whatever. Anyway, Tara Holly headed out. I leave you with the soundtrack, though, for your Sunday afternoon. Gently

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You might be going to see him for free in Chicago. It's Clay. There goes Morgan Wallen's I Got Better. Tomorrow morning, you could be the very first person signed up to win that dream trip to see Morgan Wallen with Ella Langley. Right back here with us tomorrow, here's Brantley Gilbert. See you.

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Mother's Day is coming up a week from today. Where is the best place to take mom for brunch? 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Here's Bailey Zimmerman and Luke Combs.

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1: Prettiest girl I've ever seen. Look at her, man, look at me. I thought.

0: There's Chris Jansen's Me and a Beer, number one for New Country. I'm Clay Moden. It's not a beer today, it is a lemonade. Today is National Lemonade Day, perfect for the lemonade stand. Maybe not today. Maybe you're planning ahead to summer and the kids are going to be outside and off of school trying to make a little bit of money. It's a great way to introduce them to business and also a great way to get the kids to do something on a nice summer afternoon out front. But today, National Lemonade Day. If you've got a stand going on, let me know. Maybe you've already set one up today. Try to get you some business. You can message us on the free app this weekend. Hang on for Jordan Davis and a great new one from Kane Brown.
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0: Jason Aldean has a busy summer coming up. New music, a world tour. We've got all the information on the closest show to town, Jason Aldean, on our country concert calendar this weekend. Here's Jordan Davis.
1: This time I said it and I meant it. 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

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We've got the dum-dum of the day, question of the day, three things you need to know, and a whole lot more. 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

He has a Yacht Rock album coming out in June. Keith Urban, There's Somebody Like You. I'm Clay Moden. Great new country this time around. It's a fun song from Kane Brown. Here's Woman.

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4: 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I don't. 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
1: Southwest Montana's weekend weather. While most of the region will enjoy pleasant and warm weather this weekend, isolated showers and storms will be possible along the divide and across Southwest Montana on Sunday. Sunshine is expected as we kick off the work week with highs remaining in the 60s and low 70s. I'm meteorologist Brooke Foster. That's your Southwest Montana weather report.
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I believe he's going to be featured again in the next episode of Marshals on CBS. There goes Riley Green. He's a great actor. I think he's doing a great job on that show. From Riley Green to Thomas Rhett, here's Get Me Some of That.

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Sometimes you just need a couple of country songs to put it all in perspective. We are number one for new country. Time's ticking. Great message there from Justin Moore. And time to enjoy just a day like this. There's Days Like These from Luke Combs.

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Find out what this is coming up in 6 minutes. Here's Zach Brown.

0: New country for Megan Maroney called Beautiful Things. Number one for new country. It's Clay. Nearly 50 hours a week we spend staring at screens. Can you believe that? What did we do before an iPad or a phone or a tablet, computer, whatever? 50 hours a week. But if you're going to be on your phone this weekend, download our app. You're going to be on there anyway, according to the statistics here. 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

0: 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I think once she starts talking, she had a fake accent, but once she starts talking, I think I'd pick it up right away. 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
7: Southwest Montana's weekend weather. While most of the region will enjoy pleasant and warm weather this weekend, isolated showers and storms will be possible along the divide and across Southwest Montana on Sunday. Sunshine is expected as we kick off the work week with highs remaining in the 60s and low 70s. I'm meteorologist Brooke Foster. That's your Southwest Montana weather report.
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Next weekend is Mother's Day. Don't forget about Mom. I'm Clay Moden. Still time to get some flowers or gift cards or maybe schedule a brunch with Mom next weekend. Next Sunday is Mother's Day. Here's Sam Hunt.

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just after 5 o'clock with Clay Moden. Happy Sunday afternoon. Did you hear Blake Shelton on with Taste of Country Nights this past week? 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

0: Morgan Wallen's new hit, Don't We? Number one for new country, and your shot to see him coming up in Chicago. Be listening Monday. Really easy to play. I think we give you at least five chances every weekday. A couple of codes, you put them in on our free app. Boom. We could be calling you saying you're headed to Chicago to see Morgan with Ella Langley at Soldier Field. A historic place, by the way. Would love to go there no matter what. But to see Morgan Wallen, how fun. $500 to spend when you get there. The airfare, the hotel, it's all included. And all you have to do is listen on Monday morning. You're going to listen anyway. This is an added bonus. Luke Combs is coming up and the great new song everybody's talking about from Dan and Shay.
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Well, Luke Combs is going to take over his own number one spot. Days Like These, Sleepless in a Hotel Room, back-to-back number one hits. For good reason, man. They're both fantastic songs. Here's Luke and Sleepless in a Hotel Room. I can hear

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We've got the dum-dum of the day, question of the day, three things you need to know, and a whole lot more. 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

Number one for new country. And this next song is so powerful. It is a great song no matter what, but great message about this. And you want to read more about where the song comes from? 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It's called Say So. Here's Dan and Shay.

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9: Four. Southwest Montana's weekend weather. While most of the region will enjoy pleasant and warm weather this weekend, isolated showers and storms will be possible along the divide and across Southwest Montana on Sunday. Sunshine is expected as we kick off the work week with highs remaining in the 60s and low 70s. I'm meteorologist Brooke Foster. That's your Southwest Montana weather report.
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Number one for new country throughout the weekend. It's Clay Moden. Kentucky Derby this weekend. How much fun was that? Wow. I got to go there some year. That's like on the bucket list of things to do. Here comes Billy Currington.

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